我来四号岗位这边，我重新。Six four Tom 2178.

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0: Nine five zero Charlie Blank, Blank Infinity.
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0: Hi, George William, 0130, let me know.
1: What do you need, Rosen Rogers?
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1: Hey, 260.
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1: Roger, please.
0: I'm sorry, partial tag 0166. What do you do? Full tag in there.
1: What's your review on station?
0: Great, Jake.
1: Hey, what answers are you at?
0: No, I'm sorry, I'm calling 8.
1: How is
0: it? Oh, it's entirely golf, 0166.

0: 18, Valley Class, Charlie expires on 28, your current point, Central Office 34.
1: Well,
0: it's fucking around 27 miles. 28, 5 and 68. Right, McDonald, person Matthew with two T's, little boy, give you 11, 23, 81, to know.

0: 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Engine 3, power maintain on 7 are due to respond at 2024.
1: 4568. 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

0: Classical, that had a valid classy Charlie expired 11/26. Here, current point, Central Mass 24.
1: 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Procedures, engine 3, paramedic ambulance 3 and ambulance 7 are due to respond at 2025.
0: 86 for Calgary, I'm attempting traffic, my red plan, I just keep going.
1: What's your location?
0: We're coming up to the Bayfront, on 267 in the turn lane. Spot 2516, Charlie Keeler, go red plan.
1: 26304.
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1: 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For 263 on Bayside Road, your car is stopping. 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
1: Engine 31, 12,040, Susan Lane, over 3. 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
1: Give a 3-year-old seizing. 2604.
0: That's the firehouse.
1: See firehouse?
2: 20,000.
0: I've got a file 3 in front of Horizon by the
1: bay. Stopping Horizon by the bay. Tony Delta, can you respond as the second ALS I was going to ask you?
3: 185. Sure.
1: Third Alpha 3.
0: Stop 28, we're
1: ready. P203. Sure, vehicle stop. Go ahead, what's that? P203, Alpha 3. P203.
0: Around 52516, Charlie Kilo, you look at her.
1: What's it, 2027 on your cancel track lane? Engine 31, EMS 20 Delta, and PA203, you have a 3-year-old still seizing, continuous seizures for approximately 4 minutes now. PA203, EMS 20 Delta will be your second ALS. Call 3177, so I'm canceled 2027.
4: 77 to Cal, are we still here for the 3 box?
1: Negative, I just canceled you. Thank you. Tow units responding to Susan Lane. He is now stopped seizing. They're going to check his breathing.

0: areas in the Lesby area last week. I'll get my road heading towards Route 4. The red dodge over the collar, all over roadway, it's tailgating, and it keeps going into oncoming traffic. You turn right on AC Truman at the intersection from Cove Point. The collar continued on to get on the 4. And the truck continued right on AC Truman Road, heading towards Smile. The red dodge pickup truck had an American flag on it, no tag provided. Play 3-1-1 at 2020.
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1: 1-3-3-3.
0: 10-4. Are you clear your fuel check?
1: That's right.
0: Right on the floor.
1: Is this a tower okay? Possible language barrier when pulling the fire out.
0: Any area you have routes to 263 and 1022?
1: What are you doing? What I was good.
2: Yes, on the 305 box, the male is currently not seeing things, but his breathing is elevated.

0: Anthony, I area Latino, about 4 past St. Gardens School, Big Blue, shooting Malibu, Maryland Tag, 6, Oak Bravo, 3, 4, 5, 7. Harry Speed, leaving in and out, tailgating, covered by a number 2 male, 23 to 24 years of age, wearing white t-shirt, from a boot shop.
1: I'm at Armstrong right now.
2: 228 Calvert, you can hold me out on Susan Lane with K203.
0: 2944.
2: Hey, Chief, 28.
1: I'm carrying it to around 4 o'clock.
0: 24.
1: What are you calling out?
2: Chief 28 is on location at the 305 box.
0: 24.
2: P23, same traffic. P23, okay.
1: Reference the tag comes back to Ron Howell, St. Hilaire's Wall Trail, to Valley 327 on the mountain, 2004.
0: The Blue Valley is going to be up the red light at Cox.
1: Yeah, red light is worked out.
0: That's right, not down.
1: You broke it up.
0: 4-7-4.
1: Yeah, I'll be honest, we're about 4 on us.

0: 26, call in Bravo, 2457. Okay, we're northbound 4, Paso, any survey?
1: I'm on 4.
0: Hey, good for time, I have a Columbia 27 on.
1: She's looking pretty happy to see.

0: last possibly a D-part, first pass on. Hang out with your Charlie Oscar November. Second part is Cruz, C-R-U-Z. First is Erica, E-R-I-K-A. Middle Viviana. Victor India, Victor India Alpha, November Alpha. UV2-19-2003. It looks like a Columbia Soundex, Winery.
1: Yeah, I love it.
0: 10-0-0-6-4-9-2-7-2-1.
1: Nice. Have a great 4. 63
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0: 4.
2: Medic 20,
0: yay. Medic 20, 60 Appeal Lane, Alpha 3. Tesla, CMR, District 3, area, for another truck complaint, R1, 33. Parks and Shores, also 33.
3: 1-6-9-2-3-4-7-B-M-E-N-S-L-J-O-S-O-S-O-S-O-S-O-S-O-S-O-S-O-S-O-S-O-S-O-S-O-S-O-S-O-S-O-S-O-S-O-S-O-S-O-S-O-S-O-S-O-S-O-S-O-S-O-S-O-S-O-S-O-S-O-S-O-S-O-S-O-S-O-S-O-S-O-S-O-S-O-S-O-S-O-S-O-S-O-S-O-S-O-S-O-S-O-S-O-S-O-S-O-S-O-S-O-S-O-S-O-S-O-S-O-S-O-S-O-S-O-S-O-S-O-S-O-S-O-S-O-S-O-S-O-S-O-S-O-S-O-S-O-S-O-S-O-S-O-S-O-S-O-S-O-S-O-S-O-S-O-S-O-S-O-S-O-S-O-S-O-S-O-S-O-S-O-S-O-S-O-S-O-
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0: 1-1-0, 1-1-0, 1-1-0, 1-1-0, 1-1-0, 1-1-0, 1-1-0, 1-1-0, 1-1-0, 1-1-0, 1-1-0, 1-1-0, 1-1-0, 1-1-0, 1-1-0, 1-1-0, 1-1-0, 1-1-0, 1-1-0, 1-1-0, 1-1-0, 1-1-0, 1-1-0, 1-1-0, 1-1-0, 1-1-0, 1-1-0, 1-1-0, 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south to Fire Lock Off.
1: 214.
0: Just confirming 121 Southern One Young.
1: 13.
0: South 426.

Four, I'm clear. Page 4, same as yours.

0: Charlie expires 131, correct and left is restriction. Zero current points, 10 points, 10 24.
1: Okay.

0: Nice car number 28.
1: Yeah, 58.
0: Alright, Foxtrot. Adam 1265, Charlotte, Ashbrook.

0: Telling her to 75 Corolla to Kansas Hughes in Lexington Park. It's now 826, 1029, 324.
1: Traffic, because I've been in traffic. Crash is so quick. My apologies.

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1: Okay, Engine 31. 3.5. PA 203, priority 2 to Capra Health. PA 203, okay, do you have a medic, additional medic on board? Get into the dark room. Sure. 247, 245, and 188. It's going to be in the area of 6th Street and Tower City Boulevard. There's a North Team male, approximately 30 years old, wearing a white shirt with jeans. He's stumbling on the road. He appears to be possibly 1056. He's walking up the hill on Summer City. Chief 28, Calvert. I'm clear. Switching back. Chief 28, okay. Office of the VA call as well. Same description. He's wearing a yellow shirt, blue jeans, burgundy colored hat, and he's stumbling all over the place.
2: 28 is ready on menu.
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0: 4169, Hill 25, 11,000, 768, Millbridge Road, off of Foster Road. We have Kirk Jefferson on the line. He's having a problem with his son. His son walked into the bedroom and started calling him a bunch of names. The son is going to be a Dwayne Jefferson. He's a normal male, 26 years old, wearing a sweatshirt and a hoodie, and there's a history here for 1096 subjects and 1016s as well.
1: Do you call her? Yeah, I do.
0: 404.
1: Why do you put her? 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

Was driven there was eight. Six Delta 89103. Someone out to the national car. That is the first try. Delta Baker 9103. Someone on the ring soon.

Okay, 7 days later, Corpus Branch, Jane Valley, Lieutenant 27, 6.974.

0: Mutual Charles County, 7430 Thorn Ivy Drive for trouble breathing. Paramedic ambulance 402 will respond at 2121.
1: PA 204.
0: PA 204, 7430 Thorn Ivy Drive, means 0 to 10 Alpha 2.

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0: Responsibility. I mean, you get Adam, Robert Lincoln, Edward Sam. Responsibility. Tom Ida, Adam Union, nor Adam. Widows, Sean Tay, spelled Sam Henry, Adam Williams, nor Tom Adam. Date of birth, 3/2/1982. What's he know?
1: 192, Earl Dishon, Valorona, Charles III. Permit 0 current, 2.9, 2.8, 4, 7, 1, 4, 8.

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0: 5-0248, white Honda Civic, no rear lights on the tail lights. In the lane now, perfectly fine. 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
2: Last is Bill, first is Daffy, middle name by Bill and Mike Alpha Delta, Echo Lima India, November Echo, 11-16-65, one female.

0: see where he's gonna go.
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1: 4452 Charlie Alpha, so over put.
0: 3-1. 7-0. And Mellow on a Charles 233 with your car. That's my note, 634.
2: Correct. Wait here, I'm trying to find out where's the hospital.
0: What do you need to see?

0: last two part. First of all, it's Queen, Union, Iowa, Nora, Tom, Adam, Nora, Ida, Lincoln, Adam. Second part of my song, Jerry, Adam, Sam, Boy, Union, Nora. First name, my song, Adam, Boy, Robert, Adam, Henry, Adam, Nora. In the middle initial is I. So, Hispanic male, 225, 1963. I have male sound there for 15 minutes.
1: Go ahead, okay, please.
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1: I want to see.
2: Maryland 9, Charles George, 7403-44.
1: From what? So they're saying no, Charles D 30 with your current, just by 274.
2: Thank you.
0: 254 cover. Can you send me a card for, 1050 with a deer. An individual struck a deer on Route 4 near the landfill. They're at D3 reporting.
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2: 254, okay, we got 27.9, turn around 41 already. I'll get you over 28 here in a second.
1: 1240, I got a touch call.
3: Megamark 708-5014, Erica Place, Crossing Hans Road. For trouble breathing, anyone 77 in the medical due to respond, 2155.
1: Yes, I prefer to treat two areas, 96 subject, now 132.
0: 814.

0: Mackalack 708, 5014 Erica Place, Crossing Hands Road in Mallory Square for trouble breathing. Ms. 27 in the Medicare data respondent, 2155.
1: 2 Avenue is recovery, 125 Fairground Road, Crossroads, Civil War's Lane. 217 was for Dean. 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A suspect coming in, everyone male, 30 years old, wearing casual clothing. Mackalack 211 Avenue is recovery, 125 Fairground Road.
0: MCT is due to respond at 2155. Yes, well, we're starting MCT. Mackalack 211 Avenue is recovery, 125 Fairground Road. For mental subject, MCT is due to respond at 2156.
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1: Cool.
0: At the trifecta, the old Charles Street, right here. 40 male that's still in the water. He's very intoxicated. He's out of water now. He's has.
2: P203, what's your location?
3: Football Tower, you can have that. You can close the current phone on today now.
0: 54-4.
4: Passing the giant, Prince Roger.
0: What's the current rail? 374. Highest out of 4.
3: 266 for traffic, 267 injuries.
2: P203, I'm going to put you on a call. I'm also going to dispatch the BLS. Stand by, copy.
0: 66 and 68.
3: 6635,
2: Charlie, can we get Uncle Roddy? 66-4. Michael Box 301, at Trifecta, 120 Charles Street, injuries from a fall, ETOH. 7K Mons 3, and A Mons 3 are due to respond.
0: 1-4, square traffic.
2: At 2201.
0: 6-4. 2% of our traffic's going to be in front of Company 5.
2: P203
0: from Garcia Drive. 4768. 3-4 Golf Wingo 5882. Grade 2. 47-4.
2: Mavox 301 at Trifecta, 120 Charles Street. Injuries in the fall, ETOH. Cameron Kamel's 33 to respond, as well as ambulance 203. PA 203 is on the air responding 2201.

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2: 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PU-23, are you on Alpha 3?
0: Alpha 4, first Michael, little Daniel, paper 39-20-1954, two help.
2: That's correct.
0: Keep an eye on your level.
2: We do have officers en route. The male in his 20s, he fell into the water and busted his face open.
0: Last of Miller, first Michael, middle Daniel, paper 09-20-1954, two help.
2: He's out of the water.
3: Ambulance 203.
2: I'm direct. We're about 20 minutes away. Direct. Ambulance 203, 120 Charles Street, Alpha 3.
3: Ambulance 203.
0: Yes, we're back. Yeah, Clyde Avenue's recovering.
2: Ambulance 203, you're responding with PA 203 as well. The male in his 20s, he fell into the water and busted his face. He is out of the water. Police are also en route and reference ETOH.
0: No driver, not back up. MCC, are they on the way? Hi. My apologies, that's right, they are en route.
4: 77 Calvert, patient contact.
2: Okay, 77.
3: 66, you have a contact.
0: Before. What are your passes, Stokely? That's right, Tom. You're
3: ready. Yes.
1: Medic 20 is in.
2: Okay, Medic 20.
0: Whiskey 460-603-135-729.

Just 43.

0: 360 pictures subject is showing valid through 29 on HP Charles. Your current part of what is restriction alpha mirror 65 to 29 and 34.
1: Is that therapy or my driver's in the car?

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1: T-74. 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

0: 6, plus edition 3, 4, 15, hour. 45. Way 5, 1982, Royal Way, Crosser Maple Road, 1017 Jordan, in reference to a number 2 male, 30-year-old named Aaron. He is refusing to give the 1017 back her keys and is locked out of the home. Multiple call history for the subject, if you're familiar. Aaron's been also multiple times for the subject.
1: Sure.
0: It's back 45.

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0: Like, I think I was having some fun for it. Wait, I have a word. Man, it was 4421 on a white Honda Accord. And then I have a 2729 not displayed. I can give it a sound like.
1: 2816.

0: That one spells Boy Adam Lincoln David William Eisenhower. First of all, that's just that Adam Lincoln Lincoln never X-rayed ISAM. Middle throat, which beats. It's 09-27-2007. The reality says.
1: PLC Charlie 11-28, under 21 alcohol, no current point, 29-24, 63 is on it.
2: 59 and I'm sorry.

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0: Damn, what age was up?
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0: Well,

the girl, Delta Delta Romeo Oscar, Sierra Sierra, first Anthony Mills Wade. He's a junior. Date of birth is 10/4/98. It'll be around to do.

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1: 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Can you try through Texas? I'm sorry, I don't have sound that. T-74 units, okay?

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2023-2018, how are you looking color to a photograph Coral Gables, Florida, 6-9-6-9-4.

0: 4550, Bears Beach Area, portion of Hillside Drive, for a toll reading. And we'll see there for... The medic is due at 2236. New medic available. Paramedic Hamlin's one is responding as the medic at 2236.
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0: Avalox 213-4550 Dares Beach Road, across the Hillside Drive and Dares Wharf Road for trouble breathing. Ambulance 184 and the medic are due to respond. 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
2: Traffic, 2nd and Dayton.
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2: Simple.
0: They advise they're going to be in apartment 3, they advise it was up the hill.
2: 20 Delta, 20 Delta. 20 Delta, 4550 Dares Beach Road, Alpha 3. 20 Delta's on 3. Last name, Brain, with a beginning and first response, Delta, Echo, Lima, Mike Yankee, middle initial M, hit over 10, 24, 1968, 2 p.m.
0: Call for paramedic ambulance 1 is now canceled at 2239. You have a 57-year-old male, trouble breathing. Going to be in apartment 3.
3: 266 Valley, see Charlie, 1029, no compromise for asking for.
0: There's an alert on the residence that's advising that it's a normal residence, but the property is divided into 4 apartments.

0: 就是有一张 report 想到他的方案。
1: 谢谢这东西。
0: I have a 315-617 on my computer.
2: What's
0: the birthday on 20?
2: The birthday 1, 2003.
0: Yeah, that's it.

0: Point, yeah, he's busy, but yeah, it's up on 4 pronounced, please. I had every time you get heard.
1: Hey, Steve.
2: New Jersey, boy, pink, girl, John, Tom, George, Black, Ford.

Aaron Jordan, verbal only, forward advised, JSP's back now on separate, clear. 5-4.

0: 20 Delta is the location.
1: US 20 Delta, okay.
2: 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Who's on my tower? Who's passing the car, please?
3: 8-4.
0: Where are you, please, Constant?
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is Lookout Traffic 4 North, Arizona. 168. 1 for Henry 9995. Blue G.

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1: 354.
2: 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Gray, the shot expired 4:30:26. 2A Jeffrey Jarbo at Tracy's Landing. 8:20 Valor 4:27. The Ford F-150, 2A William Painter of Harwood. The 29-24.
0: 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They're both parking on the line today.
1: 10-4.

0: T-Hotel, Calgary, Virginia, 2128. Four, Sierra Uniform Victor, November 8, Romeo.
1: T-Hotel, Big Black, 2022, Yukon. This is to a Pearl, direction Pulse Flight of Centerville, Triassic, 4, expire date of 26.
0: Here I have, driver with it, Wolverine, the emoji, so, Black Utah, as you did. 212, 4. 4, 12, 12.

Matt is Flood versus Christine CH, Rose McGowan, Mike Charlie Golf, Oscar Whiskey, Alpha November, 827-66, Tango, 238-131-22.

0: still showing miles in Virginia expires 8/27 with 8+5 point balance. Network is Marine Life 2964.
1: Can you tell you my car?
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2% of power traffic, route 2, passing with traffic. 68. 3-wheeler, 4, Foxtrot, Bravo, 6236 on a white Honda Accord.

0: last with James, first with Quentin, Quebec Uniform Echo, November Tango India, November. Bill Urban, Uniform Romeo Bravo Alpha November, season 3rd, 1-13-2005, one out.
1: Sorry, Charlie, 1-34, no current plan, 4.

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0: 24.

0: created both suspension column and visit grade for a press complaint last seen. Now passing the McDonald's, the silver SUV, possibly a Toyota, it's all over the roadway, Island Tackle, 16609 Charles. It was crossing all over the double yellow. 3-9-1-2339.
1: 54-185-4,
0: coming up the dial.

0: Toyota Prado turn 21 Toyota Round 4, to a Viola, Hopkins, Los Angeles, A Lane, and start data 26 round 24.
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1: Hotel Arca.
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0: Roscoeville County, 1st of Samuel, Middle James, date of birth 10/03/1958, 2 mil. 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

0: Last is Stone Street. 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
1: 27, Stone Street, Valley, that's what I said, 24.
0: Correct. 266,
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1: We're
0: going to see. Romeo 9 Golf Circle 8080. I spotted two cars.
1: 247. How can you use that?
0: 245, 300.
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last of Alpha Radio. Second part is Merino. First part is my spelling, Alpha Romeo Alpha, Delta Oscar. Second part is Mike Oscar Romeo Echo November Oscar. First one's two, one name by spelling, Julia Oscar, Sierra Sierra Uniform Echo, 822-86 is the email. How does that make Mike Delta, 1027-344-5586. 47, Shelly Valley. Shelly Valley, 10-10-10-4-0, current, classy Charlie.

0: Town, Charles Williams, 9881, showing the light on the bus system.
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0: Traffic in the Taco Bell parking lot. 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

first meeting in Virginia, last month going, Adam, Payne, Baker, Adam, Payne, first of Angula, Adam, Baker, Delta, Union, Lake, Lincoln, Adam, Henry, Trinity, Burger, 620, 1985, 2 male, final three rate, Baker, 627, 74, 803. 68, last one. Through Maryland, last in green, first checker, John F. Nora, I have a fox over with Robert Miller, Marie, and I, Nora, 1-9-1977, two females, and I think we're placed. All right, bye-bye.

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0: Anthony, I know this is Syria. Am I part of your vehicle? Sign Concert 2, 3050, New Empire Core, Concert Deep Planning Road for the overdose, just trying to watch.
1: 42.

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0: Tiger, are you clear the police on top? 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
1: Sorry, clear. Bye, Steven.
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0: Mount Rock 601, 3050 New Enterprise Court, cross the deep landing road for an overdose, seems not secure. 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
2: Depart line, first part is Diaz, David Hydra Adams, Zulu, Hyphen Cruz, Charles Robert Union, Zulu, first of Edwin, middle of Jose, DOB 6898, the same now, Tommy Sonics.
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0: Cross the deep landing road. Engine 6 is due from FR Bill 49.
2: Right.
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4: 920.
0: Medic 20, 30, 50, New Enterprise Court, scene says cure, Alpha 3.
3: We're out to New Enterprise Court. The subject's 16 years old. He's passing out, he's pale and yellow. And for his grandfather, he is being aggressive. Is he 10-0?
4: 920,
3: 10-3. Okay, Medic 20, you have a 15-year-old male, ETOH, also took an unknown pill. Advised he is not breathing normally, and he is being aggressive. Police are also around.
5: 60, Lieutenant 5.
0: Engine 62 and Lieutenant 3050, New Enterprise Court, Alpha 3.
3: It's going to be the 11 o'clock driveway in the cul-de-sac. Take it all the way back into the wood line, say 1300 foot driveway, and then you'll veer off to the left.
6: 1-8, Sheriff Hilton, Patrol Tampa, Holly Elementary.
3: Hey, what? Also, the scene is not secure.
2: Want to get to 5 o'clock?
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3: Fire is clear to me.
1: 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It's fine.

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0: Last Virgilla, Victor, India, Delta, Echo, Lima, Alpha, first of Carmine, CAR, MI, ME, Lou, Michael, QB, 517, 2007, Juno.
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0: 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Are we still staging?
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1: B28.
0: Sorry, Maryland, 10389, Charles River, Maryland. It's going to be 146.
1: Another?
0: Oh, God. K6 for title clear.
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1: That's going. I live right here. Adam, Nora, Charles, Riley King, First of John, Noah William, EW Jr., Edward Penn, 26-1989.
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1: 263-4. You're responding to the Eclipse of MI. Responding to Eclipse Hotel, green priority 1. 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
1: Michael Wax 704, Cliffs Motel, 4785 San Leonard Road. Injuries from an assault scene is not secure. LM 77 is due to proceed at 116.
0: This is not the male still outside, the female in the facility.
1: Michael Wax 704, Cliffs Motel, 4785 San Leonard Road. Injuries from an assault scene is not secure. MS-27 is due to proceed at 116.

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1: Okay, 7-7. Diesel door out.
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0: 7-7 on 3.
1: Sorry, just remain stage, I'll let you know.

0: 25, you're the next closest in. The female half and the 22 is supposed to get in the full pair of 104. That was at least 12 times.
1: Everybody can slow down.
0: You're responding for your response.

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1: Therefore, you also have a ambulance speech supply if you need it.

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1: 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Seven seven, Calvary, hold us in quarters.
0: Okay, 7-7.

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0: 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One for a new center?
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0: One for any of the car. 25 to 15. 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

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Lapis Kate versus Tiffany. Mills Renee. 5 12 94. Please note.

Please, the tower traffic 7 in the area. This is 3-8. Through New York, Lima, Zulu, 0-5-3-0-2, to White Pacifica. Support.

0: I'm at the traffic. I am on 260 with a pass needs on a, looks like a Jeep, the Texas Avenue, right?
1: 58.
0: I believe it's November Kilo Golf 7945.
1: 10-4, just stop.
0: Still not stopping, passing speed. Speed there, 40. Passing speed.
1: Speed of 40.
0: He's pulling on to boys turn.
1: I'm pulling on to boys, move back to 56.
0: Under auto. Pulling into the speed.
1: Well, pulling to speed.
0: There, not the speed terminal.
1: Four.
0: Standing 80 on November, the first aircraft is in the Whiskey Kilo Golf 7945.

0: very much. You turned on all three. 360, clear for 60. The driver, last of Hanlon, police camera, Pedro Juby, number 05-29-1992, 1L. Last pairing, Hotel Echo, Romeo Romeo, India, November Gold, George Danielle, Little Michelle, Weaver at 10-29-1982.
1: Hanlon's Alice, Charlie, 533, no current. And here he is, ID only. Hopefully, I'm just 74.
0: You're not good, you're not.

0: 266, 266, 266.
1: Yeah.
0: 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He's just sitting perpendicular. If you could just see if that's Bush Apple, I think it was.
1: Right.
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0: Two, three, six, four.

212-109-76 Wilson Drive, Preston, my house, Boulevard. 15 Kelsey. She's not making much sense. She's calling in to report a stolen phone. She advised she was able to track the phone through some app, but she's not sure exactly where the phone got stolen from. Just want somebody to make contact with her. 54-4.

0: That's right.
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234 right to the Pliables, 413 northbound on the route for the entry exit, Tampa and Lockerbie.

0: Confirm now, LV-28. 7468. Gabriel 1, 2 Edward Charles, Victor 4-1, Freeway Mustang.
1: Victor 4-1, Charlie 4-4, Las Vegas, daily reverse, punch letter, expire 6-26, traffic 4.
0: Right. 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
0: Jersey 5 out 4 1.
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10-4. 10-4. 10-4. 10-4. 10-4. 10-4. 10-4. 10-4. 10-4. 10-4. 10-4. 10-4. 10-4. 10-4. 10-4. 10-4. 10-4. 10-4. 10-4. 10-4. 10-4. 10-4. 10-4. 10-4. 10-4. 10-4. 10-4. 10-4. 10-4. 10-4. 10-4. 10-4. 10-4. 10-4. 10-4. 10-4. 10-4. 10-4. 10-4. 10-4. 10-4. 10-4. 10-4

0: Family Unit, first order, this is 270 PD, Lombardi. Sorry. She's on the black Mercedes by the front door.
1: Welcome to

0: It's going to be temporary through Virginia. It's 604-28. That's it. Hold on a second.
1: Second.
0: It's going to be through Maryland, 7 Gulf, 10 Gulf, 5317 on that.

0: You're not able to get the insurance information for the Mercedes, right?
1: Before?
0: Sample.

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0: Chief Murray Tower, traffic southbound 4, Army Square.
1: 265, that's key.
0: Maryland, Kilo 00, Lima 1, so light shutting over.

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0: 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Cover engine 5-2, okay?

0: Tower. Traffic south 4, Port Bedford General Hospital.
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0: 然后音量号记得是作为正式 key 然后二一次。House is 29110 Park Drive, Crossroads, Trevor Boulevard, 82.8. A female caller advised there were two kids on scene having a 1016. She's not responding. 35.4.
1: Yes, ma'am. I'm clear.

0: Calling to Park Drive, the 17th and neighbor, she advised that she heard the kids scrimping her life through the walls of the house.
1: Right.
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1: Harry Fox, 4, 6, 6, 6, 7, 8, 8, 8, 8, 8, 8, 8, 8, 8, 8, 8, 8, 8, 8, 8, 8, 8, 8, 8, 8, 8, 8, 8, 8, 8, 8, 8, 8, 8, 8, 8, 8, 8, 8, 8, 8, 8, 8, 8, 8, 8, 8, 8, 8, 8, 8, 8, 8, 8, 8, 8, 8, 8, 8, 8, 8, 8, 8, 8, 8, 8, 8, 8, 8, 8, 8, 8, 8, 8, 8, 8, 8, 8, 8, 8, 8, 8, 8, 8, 8, 8, 8, 8, 8, 8, 8, 8, 8, 8, 8, 8, 8, 8, 8, 8, 8, 8, 8, 8, 8, 8, 8, 8, 8, 8, 8, 8, 8, 8, 8, 8, 8, 8, 8, 8, 8, 8, 8, 8

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0: Last department, St. Daniel, now a plate, two male, date of birth, 12/11/32.
1: Yeah, we got the 11/12/17. 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
0: PA 201 to the hospital.
2: 65 Grand Park.
0: PA 201, sir.
1: 65 Kepler. I'm to the Padre de Valles, Mount 74. 39
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1: Eastbound level.

It's at 1332 Five Gal Road. It's the Hermitage at St. John Street. We had an open line with possibly a Benjamin buoy. We attempted to call the nurse cam and the Hermitage. The Hermitage did not answer, and he should be in there for the nursing home.

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2: 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That's correct. It's been a violation of those companies.

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0: 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Injuries from a fall. Ambulance coming to 1, to respond, 853.
1: Sheriff's Office, 71.
0: Medical Box 110, 9145, 9145, St. Mary's Place, Cross Street, Fifth Street. Injuries from a fall. Ambulance coming to 1, to respond, 853.
1: Sheriff's Office, DM 71.
2: Good.
3: PA
1: 301. The attention center just called you. What your name goes there?
0: PA 201, 9145, Sam Owings Place, respond Alpha 3.
2: Yeah, I'm going to park out. I'm going to
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0: Last bus early, Bravo, Alpha, runway 10, Echo, runway Alpha, first car loose. Two car middle name, first bus spelling, India Sierra Alpha, India Alpha Sierra. Second bus spelling, Victor, India, Lima, Lima, Alpha, Lima, Tango, Volt, correction, Alpha. The number is going to be my 28.3.
1: Is it 2002 or 2003?
0: He's only in 3, but it's in the engine.

0: 15 on Crusty Charlie 35 of 33 with your current places 2934. Since my name is now 54125. Her date of birth is 5/28/2002. Name that starts with me, Victor.
1: Direct, can you send me an NBA photo, please?
0: Okay, come on. And return to you. Simply there.
1: That's all. Thank you. 6445, 7 miles south, 20 hours, 215.

0: Command to Team 1. Team 1, get ready. Team 2, you're going to be a backup.
1: Let's have the West Banco, Prince Frederick at 691, Prince Frederick Boulevard. There's a number one male, he's wearing gray pants, blue shirt, and orange hat. He's been standing out front for about 20 minutes, clicking around.
0: Train all units. We're going to be commencing burn operations here shortly. All crew members get ready. For the first evolution, Team 1 will be attacked, Team 2 will be back up. Team 3, you're going to stand by as a wreck.
2: As the lines are charged, bleed them out.

0: Safety to Hobbs. Are we good to Lake Division 2?
1: Who wants to take a look?
2: Yeah,
3: sure. Repeat that last, safety. Are we good to Lake Division 2?
1: It's not covered. He's clear away from this location. They stated that even my wolf never crossed the road. Just gonna check the area over there.
3: Ops, come in, you good?
4: Clean Ops, repeat that.
3: Chief, are you ready to start the Ops?
4: Yeah, I'm ready when you guys are.
1: That's right.
3: Safety, go ahead and light the fire one.

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1: And sleepy, the house can come in, Stoker Team A, Stoker Team B, and Booth Safety Officer, our count of four on Division 2.
0: We're Maryland 5 over 40, 2565, ready to go to Highlander.
2: Command problem.
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0: going to be on the Red Shredder, Last of Hood, First of Lydia, so Lincoln, TNT, David, Ida, Adam, First Middle, Adam, David, Edward, Lincoln, Edward, Second Middle, Marine, Saber, 10.3.
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2: All right, safety, they're on the way. Officers at the front door, controlling that.
3: All right. 44 Valley, Charlie, 310 at 31 with your car, plane, 2974.
0: Yep. It's my car, we're clear, Julie.
3: Okay, 2974.

0: Oscar, come in. Team 1's heading out to you.
1: Copy.

0: Ops the 6-1. Go ahead and give another 10 pounds on that attack line, will you?
1: Have a day.
2: 244 down, clear time.
3: Can you see three much more?
4: Thank you to Ops 17A, has been route out. And 17B is currently waiting to next stop.
2: 15B
0: is going to be working in room 2. Silver Team C, go ahead and get ready.
3: Stand in, second team. Charles Mary, 3-1-31, restriction 4, Parker 1, Pose, 1-4-0-point-20-24.
2: Directed.
0: I'm screening team 2, hadn't you?

0: Is that favor seeing the city come out?
1: Joker, Jesus. He is out. C is going in. Charlie on deck. Correction, Delta on deck.
0: Maybe you can ignite him out for now. What's your name? Go ahead.

0: Room 3 on Division 2. We're not going to be able to light it right now. Due to the safety round placement coming through that window right by the burn pile. We're going to relight Room 2 and relocate the safety line.
1: We're not going to burn 3. 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
0: Okay.

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1: 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We're still okay. We're going to be a little bit. Perfect.

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0: 15 climb on board and expire 10/31/25, Pacific to North Beach.
1: Devil. I'm trying to with it. The southbound 4, south of 231.
0: Equals for Charlie.
1: Oh, wait, Hoffa.
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1: Come in, 15-4 is in there now. Okay, is this a refusal?
0: This is more of a lift assist.
1: Okay. As 11th driver to safety. You're on the first floor, safety line charge.
2: Yes.
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1: Command, Soka Team Alpha's inside now.
0: Medical Box 204, 3005-3005, Blackberry Lane, Cross Street of Abigail Court, for back pain, ambulance company 4, due to proceed at 941.

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1: Okay.
2: Medical box 312, 183, 183, Deer Drive, Cross Street of Venice Way. Court David, injuries from a fall, paramedic ambulance 32 to respond, 942.
0: Come to me.
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0: Ambulance 204.
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0: Just checking because the crew force changed. Is this a Party 3 proceed or respond?
1: It's still respond. It reconfigured as a Priority 3. Would you like us to dispatch the... Who wants to dispatch the basic unit? PA-23, you're going to handle or you want to dispatch the basic unit?
0: We'll handle it.
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0: Ah, sí. 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Ready for you. Ops Command, I've got Stoker Team, Charlie and myself, we're going to light Room 1 on Division 2.
1: I copy. What team just came out?
0: Stoker Team Charlie. Stop. Everybody needs a break. 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Now, give me an update. 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
2: one? 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
0: Alpha spelling, Foxtrot Romeo Alpha, which is Lima Alpha Yankee. 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

Wow. Kelly, first of Nancy, Milbeck, ADCK, Denver, 930, City 7, checking out. Nancy, we're going to find the NBA photo keys on that, please.

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0: Perseus, did it be a determined contact with the Amy subject when you arrive on scene? She's refusing to open the door with the other subject on scene.
1: Correct. Okay.

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1: I copy, you got fire up on Division 2. 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
0: No. You wanted me to check the ladder. I'm advising you that there is no fire in the attic.
1: Copy that, no fire in the attic, no fire in the attic.
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1: Copy that. 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

East Point Terrace, or myself in 202 at 1037 Prince Henry Boulevard, just north of 231. 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

my fulfilling Bravo, Alpha, Alpha, Kilo, Yankee, Echo, for the Peter, Uvalane,

Charlie 3, level 31, 2241. 2241, thank you. 21, 21, 21, 21, 21, 21, 21, 21, 21, 21, 21, 21, 21, 21, 21, 21, 21, 21, 21, 21, 21, 21, 21, 21, 21, 21, 21, 21, 21, 21, 21, 21, 21, 21, 21, 21, 21, 21, 21, 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21, 21, 21, 21, 21, 21, 21, 21, 21, 21, 21, 21, 21, 21, 21, 21, 21, 21, 21, 21, 21, 21, 21, 21, 21, 21, 21, 21, 21,

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0: 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It's true. Go for it.
1: 255 from 16. Thank you, Officer Clark. Stand for me.
0: Virginia, Victor, Kilo, November 1728, it's going to be on a blue Audi. That should be
1: good.

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1: 7-7, John Cena. Last thing's weird. Oscar, Lima, Echo Romeo. 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
0: 8.
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0: Just use caution when you're coming through the area of Company 4. We're going to be dispatching for an auto accident.
1: All right, thank you.

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1: And the next freeway on the right.
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1: Just repeat, stand by for a party call. Send an F1. Roger, this is GD Area 4A, West Lake Boulevard, 3 auto accident, while in motorcycle. Responding in, acknowledge.
0: I heard you.
1: Roger,
0: this is GD Area
2: 4A. Rescue Box 211, Route 4 in the area, West Lake Boulevard, 3 auto accident involving a motorcycle. Engine 21's on the air, Squad 6. Paramedic Ambulance 4, Ambulance 6, the medic here to respond, 1125.
1: Safety 6 to command, I don't know if you copied that, but the line and ambulance have a crash for traffic. Two caution, the motorcycle operator is in the race.
0: Here, it's your phone.
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4: 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Man, Squad 6, Ambulance 6. Got a runner, first runner, for a crash.

0: For Eskimox 211, area of Route 4 on West Lake Boulevard, fatal auto accident involving a motorcycle. Engine 21's on the air responding, squad 6, ambulance 4, ambulance 6, be medic to respond, 1126.
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6: 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Our units Route 4, southbound area, West Lake Boulevard.
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10: Excuse me, I'm going to get a refill on this. Someone bring a refill on city basement, I can hear you doing.
6: Route 4 southbound of Westlake Boulevard.
9: In the 21 Calvert.
11: I'll turn around with Starbucks. You can start back up front.
6: There's a 21.
8: Can somebody take a cylinder to the basement exterior door? Right away.
3: I'll look at it out for the unit rush response party, too.
12: Yeah, go away. Then your next room is ready.
13: I'm on scene. Hold myself. There's the EMS unit. We'll turn the power to the asylum.
11: Seven Tower, I'm going to take you heavy to the center.
8: I'm trying to get this line out of here now.
14: Chief 30 to 21, how many patients? You need ALS or ALS?
3: 7-4.
13: I have one patient, and looks like I have. It'll be ALS patient.
14: Calvary, you have the PA from 4.
8: Change that line, hit the ground. Or somebody else want to look out?
6: That's correct.
8: All right, here we go.
14: Hold 21, the PA from 4, and the units from Cal's and supervisor, their discretion to return everything else. And 21, you're good to go back to Alpha 2.
8: 56, you're on the way.
15: You have a frozen location.
6: 204,
16: okay.
6: Units on Rush Box 211.
8: 56, this is your last crew for this round.
6: Holding PA 204, engine 21.
8: Got it.
6: Our units can return at 11:28.
2: 6-8 on the left.
11: Well, for anybody else, 22.
0: Squad 6 and 6-8 are passed.
3: They responded to all last bit, not all team, you can 22.
8: P1 off to the ground.
11: Good. Thanks, man.
8: Good.
14: Okay. Chief 3 is critical, Calvert.
11: Maryland 42874, Lima Delta.
6: Sure, okay.
8: Sam, I'm going to file the first floor.
7: Medic 20 ready.
14: Medic 101 is direct on the cancellation. Return to me.
0: Medic 20, okay.
6: 101, okay.
8: Okay. I got you, Calvert. Don't worry about it.
3: Good
17: news. Mikey Clark to Montgomery. Bobo and PJ Mayen are taking my spot as safeties in the basement.
14: 101's on that.
0: Medic 101, okay.
9: Chief 10B, go on.
0: Chief 10B, okay.
8: I mean, you just said that was the last crew.
13: That's correct. Once they're out, you guys let me know when you're ready to do fire duty.
8: Alright, to get safety time, check the secure cylinders on the other two guys downstairs, check their cylinders. We're going to do about 5 minutes, you know, something else.
1: I copy. Yeah, we just topped our cylinders off in the basement. Let's check your folks on the first floor. And you guys let us know when you're ready, and we'll start sending you crews.
15: Ambulance 2-3 is ready.
0: Ambulance 2-3, up.
18: T-9, Jerry's office. Next one, lift for our motorcycle.
19: You're right. Y'all doing that crew? Yeah, let's go.

0: Ambulance 203 Tower, we're clear of the hospital and route back to quarters. What's the status of 4 South?
1: Are
2: it's probably going to be packed up if you want to utilize Main Street.
3: It's broken.
0: Okay, thank you.
3: As soon as we get the ambulance out, everything will be packed up.

0: covered ambulance to a 3-year discretion. The police just advised that once the ambulance clears, they'd be opening the roadway.
1: Give us 2079 for the driver of the motorcycle.
2: 74.
1: 74. Rockets, the 2C, for the Samuel Middle Mason, 225, 2003, the female.
3: Sheriff. Yes, 269.
1: Yes.
3: Phone around, though.
1: Right. Yeah, are you ready for witness?

0: 32 Virginia, last night spelling, Charles Alpha number, Tango Echo Romeo. Pushing my spelling, Kilo India Mike, Bravo Echo, Romeo Lima, Echo Echo, Middle Gill, 2874 Juzino, Alpha Virginia Thomas.
1: B.
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1: EMS 20 Alpha, go ahead.
0: Can you give us a call?
1: Direct.
2: Can you switch your path?
3: You call us from in? I'm the same. Can't understand you. Say it again.
1: Hang on.
3: I'm the crew. Oh, right. They're on the way.
2: Yeah, 26
4: 9 7 8 7 0 0 0 0 0 0 0 0 0 0 0 0 0 0 0 0 0 0 0 0 0 0 0 0 0 0 0 0 0 0 0 0 0 0 0 0 0 0 0 0 0 0 0 0 0 0 0 0 0 0 0 0 0 0 0 0 0 0 0 0 0 0 0 0 0 0 0 0 0 0 0 0 0 0 0 0 0 0 0 0 0 0 0 0 0 0 0 0 0 0 0 0 0 0 0 0 0 0 0 0 0 0 0 0 0 0 0 0 0 0 0 0 0 0 0 0 0 0 0 0 0 0 0 0 0 0 0 0 0 0 0 0 0 0 0 0 0 0 0 0 0 0 0 0 0 0 0 0 0 0 0 0 0 0 0 0 0 0 0 0 0 0 0 0 0 0 0 0 0 0 0 0 0 0 0 0 0 0 0

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0: Where are you guys? Okay, so one way.
1: Travis, my next room. Basement, are you ready?

0: Yeah.
1: Yes, sir.
0: The caller has provided a one call to 8-3-5.
1: 8-3-5.

0: All right, you're out. Basically, let me get what's right.
1: They weren't ready when you are.
0: Man, it's not even bad, man. You got send them?
2: Send them.
0: What away.
3: Calvert Medic 101 is out of service.
4: Drives out of service.
3: That's good, sir.
5: Medic 101's out of service, 1145.
0: Thompson, come here.
4: Calvert, sir.

0: Command of Basin Smokers.
1: Yeah,
0: and Jason White and Flowers coming in.
2: Yeah.
0: Yeah.
2: That was something that actually is working.
0: They are. And I've got McClellan and Martinez to go to Division 1.
2: It's 21's ready.
3: Commander, do you need a safety in the basement?
0: Alright, McClellan's coming to the basement. Martinez is going to Division 1. We've only got two crews left that need to rotate through.
4: It's 23.
2: Engine 21, you calling on Alpha 2? That's right, the wait, sir. Okay, you can switch back.

0: All right, let's see this out. Obstinate. Good. All right, McClellan's got me on out of the basement. Flowers and lights. And McClellan, I understand.
1: All right, I got it. So we have proof in the beach and the last proof in the staff. And that'll be it.
2: Basement 50 commander, and you bring the house over to the other side stairs.
1: Ghost.

0: 13 is from Jasper 3 LLC, South Malcolm, K-Line. For 2 Foxtrot, Juliet 3479, Kelling, 79 through Prince George's County.
1: Ops Commander Raper, first in the list.
0: Back plate on A-Toyota Route 4.
2: 244. Columbia,
0: LPRS. Route 4, red color.
2: How long ago?

0: for the KPC rear tie. In the picture, it looks like they may have these contact on there. We can't see any rear tie.
1: Hey, 204 Calgary.
2: Would you like to spec on Alpha 3?
3: Yeah, that's correct. You can just have it out 3.

0: 机买下五块给他吗？
1: Yeah, your case number is 47,939-4.
2: Excuse me, operation.
1: It's 47,976-4797.
2: Yes, it's me.
3: That bailout ladder is in the big room window. You want to go ahead and pull it out?
1: I'll be clear with the acres.
2: Yeah, you can spin it out that window.
3: I got it.

0: safe location command, you can send the group from the site.
1: Just fine, sir. You can put me on the altar with all the tail pressure reports.
2: Yeah.
0: They're on their way.
1: 244, I'm passing Collinsworth. Just let me know where you need me. Yeah, well, the vehicle has, we found it. We're checking out another one that should be tough, but it's flipping out.

0: Kelly, you know, for further visit, 247 DT, 9145.
1: Where is
0: it at, Doc? That's between the area where you two vehicles property at, that way.
1: Okay, my contact is how you get the island, but...
0: 2154.

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1: P&T 15, 20
2: count. I'm directing. Hold on, 150.

What kind of energy, what kind of energy, what kind of energy, what kind of energy, what kind of energy, what kind of energy, what kind of energy, what kind of energy, what kind of energy, what kind of energy, what kind of energy, what kind of energy, what kind of energy, what kind of energy, what kind of energy, what kind of energy, what kind of energy, what kind of energy, what kind of energy, what kind of energy, what kind of energy, what kind of energy, what kind of energy, what kind of energy, what kind of energy, what kind of energy, what kind of energy, what kind of energy, what kind of energy, what kind of energy, what kind of energy, what kind of energy, what kind of energy, what kind of energy, what kind of energy, what kind of energy, what kind of energy, what kind of energy, what kind of energy, what kind of energy, what kind of energy, what kind of energy, what kind of energy, what kind of energy, what kind of energy, what kind of energy, what kind of energy, what kind of energy, what kind of energy, what kind of energy, what kind of energy, what kind of energy, what kind of energy, what kind of energy,

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1: Sounds good.
0: I'm going to go ahead and put this brush truck in position. 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

0: Medical Box 205, the Ark of Southern Maryland, 6185, 6185, Sandy Point Road, Cross Street of Raven, Norwood Road, CBA not alert. Ambulance 74, the medic, ambulance 1005, due to respond, second call for ambulance 4, 1216.
1: Ambulance 204,
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6: Coward Ambulance, 10-0-5, 6185, Sandy Point Road, Alpha 3.
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1: Ambulance 10-0-5, 6185 Sandy Point Road. 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
2: Officer Command, everybody's following the fire ground, everybody's out in good of light. Command County, all personnel fall. Grab the lighter. Sorry, Command, repeat one.
7: Yeah, I got the park check complete. Everybody's accounted for, so I didn't like this one.

0: 26 cows.
1: Purchases.
0: Yeah, we in the property of 4700 Creek Road goes are fine since you installed. We're around the fire ground, all the crews, if you want to come together, side alpha, we'll take a team photo.
1: Sure.

0: 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He took $6,000 by the name of Mom. He used to live there. There were one male. There's a little other lady.
1: Hey, we'll send you a Vavka. 204,
2: you're
3: direct. P says VJ on Apple 1.
2: Tower, PA 203, okay?
3: P7, government,

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1: Medic 20204, you can just keep coming just in case we need manpower.
2: Ambulance 204.
0: You can just continue in for now.
2: We're direct and we're pulling up on location right now.
0: Ambulance 204, go.

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1: Yes.
0: You're at the Charlie side. Let me know what you need over there.
2: I got it. I got three with me. We could possibly use one or two more for the Charlie side hose line just to help firefighter Pearson.
3: 7-7, of course.
4: Garvin Ambulance, 7-7, okay.
0: That's Company 1. Company 1. Can I get two of your firefighters from here on just to assist on the lines on the Charlie side if we can help?
5: That's correct.
0: Hospital all units on the fire ground. March is also here. They're not actively engaged. You can go down to the pavilion on South Charlie, where lunch is being served.

0: Charles GPS 256 276 he calling back on the line advised that he returned to the residence and now he left again hospital, but it is a permanent CVS.
1: Sir, if you can't

0: sort this out.
1: Mossman's really

0: Yes, sir. If we have an available hand, probably see if we can use the brush truck to monitor the field on the opposite side of the road since the wind shifted.
1: Yeah, we'll take a look at it.

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2: 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Shit, what a

0: Can you send me your old email to advise that she's very combative? 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
0: Well, you just want to see the ship ready for now. Don't play anything. I want Friday for it. Now, we'll take care of it.
2: Scene 2-3.
3: You were there looking cold. Come after the specific.
1: PA-203-12150, Laramie Lane, Rookwater.
4: Officer Command, that field across Honey Creek looks okay for now.
1: PA-203.
5: PA-203, scene is not secure. They advise the patient was combative. We are placing her up.
2: I'm there, thank you.
6: Chief Bennett Talbert, where's PA-203 coming from?
1: It looks like they're coming from St. Leonard.

0: Bravo's not in the house. There's going to be some ground fire, but there's no way to get over the attack from the house. It's too hot. But I just want to make sure the sparks are harder.
1: Yeah, they had a line on that BC corner they were keeping an eye on that.
0: Yeah, copy.
1: And the bus starts moving now.

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1: Any response from Engine 3, 4 Medical Box 310?
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0: Are you able to pull into that field a little bit where you're at? Pull up enough to keep traffic to stay there?
2: Yeah, we're just going to back up into the field. It looks like the ground's going to be hard enough for us to do it.
4: Your order one's clear.
0: What?
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0: found a Clay Jensen with a date birth of 6/27/54. The white male, 5'11", 140 pounds. That's not right.
1: Yes, we got him.
0: He's been added to the card. He's got ID only 2934.

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2: Sam Driver.
0: West Range. Okay.

0: 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Are you a gateway? What?
1: Jupiter 12,150 Laramie Lane, Alpha 3.
0: 3 Alpha. Is there any minute now?
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0: Come up for Reno Lane.
1: Hendrick, thank you, ma'am.
2: Take the recent progress, Hendrick. Did you see this before?

Okay, I don't mean to do it. I can hold to retake care of this. Hey, welcome.

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1: Okay. 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
2: Are you going to Albany?
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1: Good. The German Chapel, push to Holland Point. There's a brown Husky. A Husky brown, white, and black in color, covering lot running in the right way. T6, 270, 55, 55.

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1: 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Only out at 360 degrees.
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0: phone, your top, which is 12K. 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
1: Yes, Pastor, we're going
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1: Eastern Church. 17th Candy initially was not one hangout, and she said there was a person that would leave her yard and keep pervading her. I hold on and put the phone down. There was an internal call back. There is call history with Gideon. There were the past 2 weeks.

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1: Yeah, so generally,
0: I can't say.

0: call came in from Charles County. The attendant team is in officer from there. And he can be contacted via 21. In reference to a male subject that was following his wife and kids, he's dressed in all black and had a hood over his face. He kept stopping when the wife would. He was last seen around Sansbury and Valley View and Richfield Station. He's a white male in his early 20s, again wearing all black pants. He has white crocs and black framed glasses, about 5'7". Last seen in that area about 6 to 8 minutes ago. Lawsuit District Group 3, 10.6 on the roadway, 71. V. Hall and A.C. Sherman.
1: How many units you got close to the 7 o'clock?
0: 255 on scene, and then yourself, 205 and 275 are around right now.
2: 249, you can go to the 10.6 to call back to the house, which is your response?
1: Sorry, 7 for the
0: should be on Rousey Hall near the stop at the silver gray Ford Bronco, 7 Fox Chuck Golf, 4679.

2928 provided returns on 823 Fort Bronco, Clay Martinez of Lexington Park, 327 to 2974. District 2 for Hamilton Plain, L1. 269 00 Farm 676 00 Road, Casa Adairs Beach. It's a possibly black lab with no collar. He's laying in the area in the mud.

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0: Right, I've got it.
1: Kim, if there was a male on scene at the 360 County Circle.
0: Right, how about?
2: He's on Germany.
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Is that for in the area of 360 Cayo Circle? We're still trying to get further. Confirm it's down on Cayo Circle, 4679. 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

0: 要用的，这个这是我们自己这个人自己看，这个要看。
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3: Okay, Chief 10, underneath mail. There's some reference to an animal complaint. He advised he couldn't breathe. He was having problems breathing and hung up. We have police en route.
4: Good.
1: Yep. Thank you very much for the update.
0: So the first call we got was from the side of the line. It was after 360 Cardi Circle. All we got out of him was a dog was killing his dog. We have a other person that's not involved, just, I guess, in the area, stating that a pit bull was attacking another dog. We do have a 72 round because the original caller stated that he was having trouble breathing. I'm sure if it's related or not. And we do have in control. We have already been notified.
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1: Ambulance 203.
5: This is valid. First by selling Romeo, Oscar, Delta, Oscar, Lima, Foxtrot, Oscar, Hill, Morales. Okay,
3: 41781. Ambulance 203. Scene is not secure. The original call was for an animal complaint. There was dogs fighting. The caller advised he was having breathing problems and disconnected. We'll advise when the police secure the scene.
2: Ambulance 203, sir. Ambulance station's front gate.
3: 203, okay.
5: I'm Delta 10277105713.
4: 0 now.
0: Morales of Lexington Park is now taxi Shirley 428 to 10 on 74 when current.

0: One girl that is the caller has blood on the right ear of her clear head, and then the other dog that was attacking dog is just sitting in the front yard, 10:49.
1: Okay, just confirming that the victim dog is at
0: 360 Caillou. Right, that dog is about 15 feet away from the attacking dog.
1: Or do you know where the suspect dog came from yet, or no?
0: No, she has no idea. Like I was doing correct that. She knows who the dog is. She's babysitting you. It's not a dog for long. She's taking that time.
1: Yeah. Can you contact with Amelia?
2: She's covered. I'm out with the sheriff's office. I'm trying to use.
0: Email here.
3: Two talk, huh?
0: It's just a big call.
1: We had a male on the phone. Can you just, I guess, try to find him, figure out the best of the bitches for?
0: That's what I'm talking to right now. That is a female. She's a male boy.
1: My apologies.
3: He was 2-3 Tower 5th. Sheriff Lewis, G10, Roxanne, we'll see you
1: later. Now that we have that figured out, will you just come out with that's
3: what they
0: need to do. Okay. Right, we have 10 minutes. I was talking. She said that she's probably screaming.
1: Okay.

0: Chief 10 at 203, you can go in service. The patient's going to request a refusal. We'll handle it. Thanks, buddy.
1: Copy, thanks.
2: Robert, is the patrol going to be around this?
3: They are.
2: Thank you.
1: Maple Street, Richard.
4: This is my car. I'll take care of the hangout. Pull my way to the animal complaint.
1: Paramount ambulance 203, Pat.
4: 2-2-0.
2: I'm going to be attacked by 2-0. Black 11.
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0: Last name Box, but Bravo Union Truck, Kilo, first name Joanne, Julia Oscar Alpha November, date birthday is 11/25, Captain Luke Kino. Also, to clear, just give it to me around 249.
1: 249, go ahead with your 28.
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0: 10 10 10 10 10 10 10 10 10 10 10 10 10 10 10 10 10 10 10 10 10 10 10 10 10 10 10 10 10 10 10 10 10 10 10 10 10 10 10 10 10 10 10 10 10 10 10 10 10 10 10 10 10 10 10 10 10 10 10 10 10 10 10 10 10 10 10 10 10 10 10 10 10 10 10 10 10 10 10 10 10 10 10 10 10 10 10 10 10 10 10 10 10 10 10 10 10 10 10 10 10 10 10 10 10 10 10 10 10 10 10 10 10 10 10 10 10 10 10 10 10 10 10 10 10 10 10 10 10 10 10 10 10 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

0: Sierra Alpha, 7 6 4. You can close it out. We have my friend's up.
1: I have it. 2 10 46 open. Can you just confirm? You can close the one for St. Mary's. 1 4 and Rousey Hall. Leave it open. I got tail on scene now.

0: 29 F 28, returning from the 2019 Ford Explorer to the Commissioners of St. Mary's, at 29 74.
1: Roger, 5 hour, hold out, 4 9.

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2: PA-201, they have an 81-year-old male with trouble breathing. 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

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P25 Bushell Station Road on a travel lane and Trace Drive. And Cynthia is Lester. He advised that there was a subject that comes by at night and goes by the name of Brown. He tore up the house. I'm still trying to get further.

0: where the D3 unit clears up on the other side, I was thinking storm up there, so I think you can clear.
1: You grab the under front door, set up on scene, you can clear this out there further. Myself and 2-6 now, be around for the PD.
2: 2-5-1.
0: Thank you, guys.

0: 7-0-0. That's 10-17, not on the scene. I'm not running cars at 10-17.
1: My apologies, the 10-17 is not all three, but he does want to be contacted.
0: The number in the car is the 10-17 number.
1: Yes.
0: Right, I'm in the area, I'll make contact with him. Before we leave this.
2: Just 24 hours, rather than.
1: 24 hours.

0: call back over to Hartford provided in the car. There's a female that answers, and when inquire about the complaint, she hangs up. And the other number is for a Target gift card store. I don't have a good number for the complaint.
1: How do I find it?

0: due to a quick tower being canceled on the PD and burns out.
1: 4-3-3-2-5-1. That's right. Particular, hold up by Verona.
2: Yeah.
1: All right, you were based on we're not there, you might.
2: Just say whether it's the
1: backup line. You're right, you can clear it out then. The last time we did it, there's nobody there.

0: Vâng.
1: Or do you need any of the other units there? I'm just really ready to kind of go to 83.
0: Sure. I'll let them know. I'll be around.

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So this is TG for some work. So Stevens, George, I got boy, boy, Oscar, Laura, Sam, 23rd, and birth 11/15, 1957.

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1: for you the house in question, and what's the solution?
2: 229.
3: Rescue Box 704, Long Beach Road in the area of Power Beach Road for the auto accident. Squad 7, Ambulance 7, Ambulance 4, due to respond, 1410.
0: Long Beach Road, Power Beach Road, for PI, listening at responding to which?
4: 45, 255.
0: Why don't you guys get to this road rage incident? The suspect's calling the caller.

0: I can take that number too, like, 145. I don't know what it's called.
1: Rescue box 704, Long Beach Road, area of Calvert Beach Road, through the auto accident. Squad 7, ambulance 7, ambulance 4, due to respond. 1411, ambulance 77, Alpha 2.
2: He's my car. You can have myself in 2, he is the
1: odd. What's that? What are you switching to? Squad 7, okay.
3: I'm being down.
1: 7B.
3: 77's on F Alpha 2.
4: So the one Calvert Beach, I just went to have Long Beach, I didn't see anything.
5: Long Beach Road and Calvert Beach Road.
0: Patel, I'll be clear here, General 5, Ground Control, I'll be around to the river.
6: 69, can I clear the traffic
4: on UTL? Around Calvert Beach, not on Long Beach.
2: Yeah, sorry, just fine with that, traffic.
4: Switched out.
1: I'm gonna be home with the
5: Squad 7, okay.
4: That's me, Calvert. I'm on location. I'll establish it.
6: To find the caller, it's going to be NAIP and CKDO. If I was at a greatest daytime, it's a front alter, front smash. The following. Her.
5: Some vehicle.
4: Two vehicle repairs, me minor.
7: Yeah, still 4. Let's go.
4: 7-7 on location.
6: The vehicle is still currently following her, but not as good as it is.
1: The area of Long Beach Road, Calvert Beach Road, Alpha 2.
5: Hill 77, okay.
7: Hill 204.
5: Hill 204, okay.
0: You can tell the caller to go to D3, and I'll be there with 5 minutes. There's good.
6: Okay, this is fine.
0: Good job.
2: There, let's see, 20, we're passing on the left.

0: It was two for the police to be passing on this bus.
1: Where were they? Already passed us.
2: Just hold it with our units, please.
0: Ambulance 204, you can return.
1: Order, I can service this back a lot.
3: We can, for the PI, I can slow it down. Order, how about the ambulance?
1: We're not 42. 204, baby.
4: Ambulance 204, pal.
1: Can you continue that?
5: Now we need the Red Ridge version of the office. Yeah.
1: Who are you?
5: I'll still be around. So I don't know if you need it first.

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1: Sure, thank you. 25
0: tomorrow.

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0: at the David Smoke Affiliate, Echo November, Kilo India November, Sierra. First name is Kaya, Kilo Alpha India Yankee Alpha. My name is Ayana, Alpha Lima Alpha Yankee, November Alpha, November 8, 26, 2005, 10.
1: Can we have
0: her? Driver's 100.

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0: 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Just courtesy notification, 45 minutes. 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
1: Good morning,
0: 3603 27th Street. We have 256 and will be 76.

0: Houston Police Department, Lexington, Southbound 4, past Stokely. The gray van being followed by silver vehicles. Both of them have their hazard zone release insurance on something further, 1444.
1: Please.
0: Yeah.

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0: Character, here, you deal.

0: 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We're just passing the river. 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
1: Columbia route.
2: He's just trying to dab around for some time.
1: Same
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0: Hey, Roger, 20.

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0: 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Longboard was successfully loaded. 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Bodies heading to their beach. It's all off again. Probably about it. 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
2: Okay, also 3.

0: 668, Calvin, you cancel medic.
1: Calvin 2, medic 20, you can return.
2: 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Switching back to Alpha 1. 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
1: I copy. 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

for the paddleboarder in distress. 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

0: Water Rescue Box 314 off the coast of Seahorse Beach. 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
0: Chief 10B.
3: Myself, Medic 101, are at the Solomon's Boat Ramp with Rescue Boat 10. 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
0: 70, okay.
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2: Rush on level.
1: Okay, Rush on. Chief 10, are you en route to Seahorse Beach?
2: Yeah, that's correct.
1: Just advise me, 10, I believe they're out of the water. Just want to confirm it.
2: Yep, I should be there in about 1 minute.
1: Okay.
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1: Okay, Utility 3.

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Medical Box 707-4035-4035, Mikey's Way, cross through the Parker's Wharf Road. Low blood pressure, ambulance coming 7 due to respond, 1602. Medical Box 707-4035-4035, Mikey's Way, cross through to Parker's Wharf Road. For low blood pressure, ambulance 77 due to respond, 1603.

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1: Yeah, they don't have to. We're turning around.
0: Yeah, but how are you turning around? You could already be at the hospital.
1: Juliet, already turned around.

0: Yeah, my okay, what's up for you?
1: 24-68.
0: 3 David David, 1780, on Golden Dog.
1: Control 27, 2020, subject February, field ball 4, center 34.
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1: 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I'll divide those 4 cells here for me.
0: Yeah, I'm okay.

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1: 250 Richmond Street.
0: Sierra 6502, 2 Tunnel, Lake Buffalo.
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Medical Box 609-5551-5551, Stephen Reed Road, Cross Street of Warner Drive, for traumatic injury. Ambulance 76, due to respond, 1657.

0: Medical Box 609-5551-5551, Stephen Reed Road, Crossroad Warner Drive, with a traumatic injury. Ambulance coming to 6, due to respond 1657.
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2: 100 horsepower traffic, 4 is going to turn.
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0: 68 on house 3.
2: Round 6, north wind at 278, what's your name?
4: Ambulance 68-5551, Stephen Reed Road, for a foot injury to a 4-year-old. Their foot was run over by a car tire. Copy outside.
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3: I need to work. You're going to count up between 2968, 1000-7468.
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3: right.
5: 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So it's under Big Lumber, 2974. We're clear that we're going to 26.
2: Is it 5-4-0?
3: 5-4.

0: 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Keep us up, Arf.
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1: 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Paramedic ambulance 4 due to respond, 1701.
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2: PA 204, you have a 69-year-old male passed out, now conscious. 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

Purple 9, it's going to be 3915 Fourth Street Avenue, the Chesapeake Beach Top Lot. The 1013 advisors, three children, one between the ages of 5 and 6, one between the ages of 6 and 7, and one around 2. See you all around. Because 17 is not there, he was in the fast stop and his wife was in the area. She called him concerned and then he called.

0: 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Priority 2, category, I believe, Charlie. LZ is going to be Huntingtown Elementary.
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0: 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We're granted aviation from Children's National. We're still at the location. What's your idea?
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1: All right, 20 to 68. I'll be there in about 9 minutes. Do you want me to meet you at Huntingtown Elementary, I'm assuming?
2: Hey, friend, we got approximately 5 minutes before we're rolling.
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3: Captain
4: A.A.V. Beach area, sorry, this is totally 911, party 2.
3: What
4: are the details on that? They have an irate customer that is slamming doors. I was in the parking lot now, taking a seat.
3: Sorry, right, playground.
4: 260, there's 4.
2: So I've seen it 6-6.
3: Okay, what was that?
4: Right, real.
0: Pushing out, there's a guy.

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0: 62. Did you be an Apple female approximately 40, 50 years old wearing a black dress with flowers on it?
2: Pigeon 62, how you tell them? I'm sure you can push everything else for me.
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0: 60, 60 days apart.
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0: Tower 94, 245, 612, 27th Street, partially powered out. The 1017 is a two-man supervisor, 7-year-old car being disorderly, threatening to run away, and he's run out of the house numerous times already.
1: PA 204 Caliber, transporting one patient, priority 3, Caliber Health.
2: PA 204, okay.
0: He said he has a history of ADHD and he's not currently inside, but may run away again. He's the number one male wearing a gray shirt with wording, they are not like us, they're damn kids.
3: And what are you about?
0: My name is

0: 260 is on stage. 60, okay.
1: Darkness, the Prince Charger Lost 80 down on 231 in the area. 6 is with a black motorcycle with a male 2178 KQ73 driving in the middle of the road from passing on the shoulder. It was operated by a large number one male. Tell us further, please, for the sheriff's office 1732.
2: Sorry, 5-4. 32.
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0: 5-3-0-5, 12,040 Susan Lane, Cross Oak Sharon Drive, seizures and trouble breathing, ambulance 23 and the medic to respond. 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
1: Yeah, I'm okay. She's having her call phone. I'm hooking up 3877, 1 7 7.

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Paramedic 104 responding for a 3-year-old male. He had a seizure last night due to a high fever. He's ultimate status 12 rating.

0: 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I'm at the landing zone now. Do you want me to wait here or try to meet up with you?
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0: Ambulance 2 at the respondent with medic 104 for a 3-year-old male.
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0: 3-year-old male, he had a seizure last night, he still has a fever and appropriate. Ambulance 68, I was right.
2: Fox 705, 3605, Catawba Road, cross of Oak Road for seizures. 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
0: Chief 10-8, 35-year-old male, seizures. 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
0: Ambulance 7-8 responding with Chief 10 Bravo. 35-year-old male, seizures. He's awake now, 12 breathing.
2: Did you need to be put back on the running box for a call?
0: PA-204 is the car rental. PA-204, okay.
8: Sure, here's my LZ engine. We're direct on the Huntington Elementary School system. LZ, brief in here a second.
7: You have 150 baseball fields with trees to the west and power lines by the road on the south side.
8: Thank you very much.
0: Calvert 6-8, Trooper 2. 4-year-old male. He was ran over by a SUV. Station's alert and oriented times 4. GPS of 15 at this time. Peyton Airway.
8: Correct on the off, I'll see you about 3 minutes.
0: Captain 7, I'll see you. Captain 7, okay.
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0: One two 1985 1985 on Cliff Road, Country Carolyn Ford. 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

The difference is Michelle Patton. She realized that there is somebody there who was trying to get her the wrong medication and also twisted her arm hard. The male half that was there attempted to call 911 and then disconnected. We were unable to call him back. December 3 and call history is showing that the Michelle Patton has dementia.

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The mail has initially called and said that the Michelle Patton had pulled a knife on her. She's arriving and she does not have a knife and everybody has any weapons.

0: I'm 80 years old, wearing a t-shirt, hat, and jeans. JYC sitting at a picnic table.
1: Engine 60 to Tower, Trooper 2 is off the ground.
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2: Engine 60, okay. 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
1: Trip 2 is in route to Children's.
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0: We'll be going priority 2 to Calvert Health with the medical on board.
1: Yeah, 170, okay.
2: Patriots at Calvert, clear.
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1: Tower, Captain 7, okay.
2: 542.
3: Captain 275, 4.
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1: Right. 333 tower, priority 2 to Tower Hill.
2: Tower, sir.
0: 3-4-1-3, I'm going to
3: Okay, 2-4-1-4. 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
2: Target 354, the White Market, 29 Village Center Drive, Christian Luffy Parkway. This is 17 is Chris. He advised that there is a older enough to female, approximately 50 years old, wearing a white blue long sleeve shirt, blue jeans, tan red and blue hat. This is inside the store. They're advising she wants to her phone and wallet, and she's going off on the staff. They're advising the female is hysterical and yelling.
0: Please say it's ready.
3: Terminal 68, okay.
0: 245, I was direct. Medic 101 is clear, CMH. Go back to me.
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0: 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MI-303 is en route to Calvert. Priority 3, medical board.
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2: Tower 38, lead up for district 1, area 3, not 1, out 32. 245. Tower 2, 245 in U4, the T-Mobile, 10119 Ward Road. This was the TME 2, there was no emergency, she was there trying to get her phone fixed, she was a mild palsy.
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2: Macamax 310, 12,427, San Jose Lane, process San Mateo Trail. 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
0: Medic 101, okay, 12,427, San Jose Lane, off 3.

0: Here's the Dunkirk area, 50, Taggart, southbound 4260. And license plate 9, Gulf Romeo, 3748, 213.
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0: 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Show us that I have the bridge tally for a front tag only. OLPR showing possibly a silver Honda. Original tag return should be a tan Lexus.
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0: This voice 3, the individual who lost their phone is extremely irate and extremely uncooperative. Up in there.
1: You need another unit?
0: I should be fine for now. If you have anybody to spare, then start my way.
1: Hey, yeah, Leon Fury, this is 2 Digital City Waste Market.
2: 1 2 9 11.
1: How's that 10-4?
0: No, I just need somebody to stand outside live with her.
1: 1-39 either. She just needs somebody to stand outside of life with her.

Blackbox 310, 12,427, San Jose Lane, Proceso San Mateo Trail, injuries from a fall. Engine company 3, ML 27, ready to respond, 1817.

0: Blacklock 310, 12,427, Santa Fe Lane, cross up San Mateo Trail, entry small fall. Entry 23, I'm 27, are due to respond at 1818.
1: 773.
0: 777, okay, respond off 3.
1: 7713.
2: 77, 74-year-old male, interest in the fall. They believe he possibly has a broken hip.
3: Car 3 with 2.
0: Car 3, okay, respond off 3.
4: Next car, where is he at 28?
1: 15.
4: Corn 3. Delta Delta 9028 on the white 250, right?
2: Corn 3, okay. Responding for a 74-year-old male, possibly broken hip from a fall, also ultimate status.
0: 2008 Toyota Delta 227 218, we're subject to Cali, Maryland 534.
4: Bob Trevor, that vehicle northbound, Cox Road.

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1: Sure.
0: Yeah, we get to see from one of us.
1: Yeah.
0: Yeah, that's the first

Peter, King Edward Edward, Mary Edward Robert, First of Heavenly, Isaac Edwards, Bill Haiti, Henry Adam, Tom I Edward, Edward 3, 4, 2001, 1 female.

0: Tower 2, Steve Hollow, 169, you okay?
1: Yeah, we're okay.
0: Come forth.
2: Seven eight, clear the hospital.
1: You're on
0: 7-8, okay. 7-8,
2: McDowell.
0: 7-8, go ahead. 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
1: Carver, you're back.
0: P-23 at the hospital.
1: P-23, okay.
2: 366 Carver, the P-23 County Line, you can't.

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1: Yeah, can you please help?
0: Go ahead.
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3: Chief Femby, okay.
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4: 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If we get another call out here tonight, you can go learn from it. Thank you, please.
0: Okay.

0: Hi, Crystal. I looks like it's a tourist out there at a still place.
1: Hi, Tina 40, I'm a tourist on the mic.
0: 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We're turning to the shop center on Market Square.
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1: Before you have.
0: Airfield 245-194-8909-8909 in Milwaukee Avenue. Appreciate the retreat. The 1017 is Thomas. He likes to pour polios in his backyard. It has a tag on it.

0: Yeah, we're going to have an actual Lexus with five solar tires.
1: Sir, what's your 20?
0: Yeah, we're making an eastern hill bank, just that's the whole left turn lane. Attorney for Fork.
1: I'm Fork, sir.
0: He's doing a silver Lexus. I'm actually stupid. How long was that drive for? You know, it was front tag going only.
1: Okay.

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1: Hi, what's
0: up? Keep working.
1: Keep working.

0: 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John Adam Robert, Major Ocean Edwards, versus Andrew O'Brien, RYAN, payroll 10-14, Falcon 5-2-9.
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2: He's still 2749, sir, 411, sir, huh? Okay. 15, 1990.
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0: All right, take a 4-2-3 of your own direction, 1-5-2.
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0: I literally just came from Cheneyville from an accident, northbound, and I'm almost at 194 to 45, and there was no car going on the power.
1: How many are
0: you going to go for? I think you can see the
1: next floor,
0: and I'll be around just past the point.
1: Yeah.
0: Hold on, we got an inquiry out of the investigator's house. She's alive. Good again, the agent, thanks. 194,
1: sir.
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0: First of Jesse, J-E-S-S-E, no middle, he's a senior, date of birth 06-23-1948, 4 mil.
1: T-66, Valley 20 Mike, 527, no girlfriend, 564.
0: Alright, thank you.

0: PA204 is clear of Tower Health, starting a main.
1: PA204, okay.
0: PA204 is ready on one.
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0: 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Company road is 4 lane.
1: 9:03:06.
0: 192 to 50. Turned on a bike. Yesterday, driver ran all night. I'm not checking it.
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1: 192 is having 4998. Is there somebody else to it?
3: This one is 4998. 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
1: Inland 204, responding with medic 20, 56-year-old male with chest pains, 12 rib.

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1: 5 box 111, 3907, Seabass 4, across Frederick Avenue. Total breathing, CFS gear. All right, Yellow's 1-0-1, 1908.
0: 5 Zeppelin, Pateco, Foxtrot, Lima, India, November. 1st William, Middle Game, Denver 06, 13, 1968.
1: Knock box 111, 3907, Seabass Court, across Frederick Avenue. Trouble breathing, CFS clear, Fairway Gillis 1, Dears 1, 1908.
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0: 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Couch into the North Beach area for an assistant at 390-739-970 mouse for pressure for the down there, signing in from out. Couch in 263-3572, being dispatched with 53-year-old male. There's an alert on the emergency, 10-0. 3-1-8-8. He's 10-0, he makes suicidal threats and is not police friendly.
1: PA-201.
2: Yeah, what article? 184-884. PA-201-397, CBS, Corsi, Officer. Officer.
3: Arthur, can we put the result on there, please?
2: PA-201's
0: responding.
2: Are they
0: in route yet? Yeah. Okay. Okay, what's the
2: happening?
1: PA-201 responding for a 53-year-old male. He has trouble breathing. Ultimate status alert. Carson police added due to alert of him being aggressive towards responders.
2: 3. Direct answer to Alfred.
0: 194, King Cavalier Country. The SSOC advised that there is a four wheeler and mini bike racing throughout the neighborhood. It was last seen going on to United Avenue. 188, what's message?
1: Carolyn's 204, what's location?
4: Hey, you guys, please are en route then.
1: That's right, please are our team is not secure.
2: Call for an 23 Mac Box 306, cancel that 1911.
1: Ambulance 37 with 3. Ambulance 204 can go in service.
0: Ambulance 204, I found it.
1: Target 7 responding to medic 20 for a 56-year-old male with chest pain. 12 brain.
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Little Box 311, 11,514 Ventura Trail, across of Running Fox Road, free fire alarm, and 23. Still responding, 1850. Little Box 311, 11,514 Ventura Trail, across of Running Fox Road, free fire alarm, and 23. Still responding, 1950.

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1: Is it part of the area cleared out?

0: Little box 311, 11,000, 514 Ventura Trail, across the 40 Fox Road. 40 fire alarm is 27, do you respond, 1916.
1: 71 Capital 4, I'm okay, switch.
0: 71, okay.
1: 71, 02.

0: This is the one you can actually return in service. We made contact with the key holder. It was accidental.
1: Hello, girl. Switching back.
2: 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On the blue Honda.
0: What?

0: Russell Brown versus Anastasia. Adam Law, Adam, Sam Tom, Adam, Sam Hunt, Adam, Ben Ray, Faber 12, 7, 1903.
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2: Thank you. Thank you for calling, Clement.
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1: Sorry, how are you thinking, guys?
2: Sorry, sir. Ambulance 37 is on scene. Ambulance 37, okay.
3: PA 201, I have the answer for me, please.
2: PA 201, okay.

0: 喂，这人送给你的人肯定知道。
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2: 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And 71, due for manpower in 1824.
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0: We got one clear, left on voicemail, just had a few answer. And then you just tell me if it's check the Cavalier subdivision.
1: Yeah,
2: for 254.
1: Yeah, for 254.
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0: That's a call, first of Robert. No, goodbye. Tom Ocean, boy Adam, right to Sam, he's gonna be a junior. February 12/12/1997.
1: 12 all three. That's 12, okay.
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0: Last by Stelling, David Adam William, St. Ida Nora Sam. First by Stelling, David Union David Lincoln Edward Young. 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
1: He's like, well, I'll see Charlie, one of 32 questions, there's no current trying to do more.

0: Just something like my laptop store. And then put 13, 17 different Squire Lane in the car as a other 1017. And then you can clear out their advice if they see a four-wheeler or everybody can just give us a call after the report just where they go. So I can get the owner's information. And I'll record.
1: Can you clear your other profile?
0: Also, thank you.

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This is Billy. I don't remember the word. George Union, New York, North Island. Joseph Cameron, Charles Adam Mary, Mrs. Robert, Ocean, Ocean, Correction. Charles Adam Mary, Mrs. Robert, Ocean North, Mrs. Joseph with PH. Shannon Young, date of birth of 10-10-2022. Rasmus Presley, Paul Robert Edward, Sam Lincoln Edward Yankee, Bush Christian, King Robert Ida, Sam Tom Adenora, Ruth King, George Edward, Noah Edward, Edward 4, 5, 2001, 2001.

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1: 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We're on the prepared report. 58. 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